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1: 37, can you put us on a kill alarm for a 27-year-old female bicycle accident?
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0: 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We're attached. Rescue 37.
1: Yeah, Metro for Rescue 15. Is there a PD unit attached to this call?
0: Rescue 815, yes. 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
0: 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Engine 69, exposure 157-77, west Baldwin Street.

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1: 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Metro Life Force 1, you're trying to get a hold of us. 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We just shut you en route. 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
0: 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Engine 34, traffic 3102 South Burnshaw Boulevard.

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2: 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You don't need us anywhere else. 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

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Rescue 5. Rescue 804, Life Force 3, person down south on 101 at the San Bernardino Freeway.

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The only other information they gave was the cell site was the northbound 110, just south of the 105.

0: 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We've located the accident. It is going to be northbound 110. We'll be able to handle just the rescue.
1: SC-264, roger. Northbound 110 at the 105. Flight 464, you can cancel at your discretion.
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Traffic accident, intersection of West Road and LA Live. Engine 1, 454 West Avenue, 44. Engine 1, you're getting rescue 850.

0: Metro Rescue 209, can you show us on scene to a steel alarm on the intersection of Hill and 7th? It's an assault. A 20-year-old male attempted stabbing. Assailant appears to be walking away.
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1: 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Rescue 94, unconscious, 4071 South Creed Avenue. Engine 21, second call, false, cancel. Engine 16, traffic accident, westbound 60 at Lorena.

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1: Engine 16, yes. It's incident 1653, traffic accident, westbound 60 at Lorena. It's a white Dodge Charger on the right shoulder.

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Engine 5, injury 8813 South Sepulveda.

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0: 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Rescue 892. Rescue 892, Fall, 10961 West Pico Boulevard. Engine Rescue 43, Engine 58, Auto Motorcycle, Eastbound 10 at La Cienega.
1: 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Could you have the PRB this? We have no one at the address.
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0: Lee Hall, east at 200 south of Los Angeles. That truck that is reported to be an apartment complex, 200 south Los Angeles, across the 2nd.
1: Roger, Metro. It's a bad address. There's no apartment complex on 200 south of LA. I'm going to check the call back.
0: Truck 9, Roger. The cell site is hitting the southeast corner of that intersection. DR states they are going to come out and meet.
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6, what's your reaction? 4069 South Creek. Engine 42, attempt suicide southbound 2 in Colorado.

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3: Truck 9, yes. 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
1: Engine 42 from Rescue 850 on 2. We're in southbound 2. Are you south of Colorado?
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1: Metro Fire Prevention 58 on scene at Eastbound 10 at La Cienega.
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We'll go north of Colorado, see if we see anything. FR-64 Rescue 64, seizure 533 West 83rd Street.

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0: 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Engine 9, roger, backup. 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
3: 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Rescue 864, Rescue 33, seizure 656 West 106th Street.

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1: 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Is this an assault?
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Roger, 833 on scene. 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

0: 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We'll show you on scene. 76 in San Pedro. 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

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Oh, no, that's 8. Rescue 4, Engine 68, Rescue 61, difficult respirations, 1941 South Marvin Avenue.

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1: 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Engine 33, Rescue 46, difficult respirations, 254 West Boston Avenue. Engine Rescue 34, chest pain, 3951 South Roxton Avenue. Engine 52, person down, northbound 101 at Western.

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1: 34, roger. T92 en route, Life Force 32, chest pain, 2132 South Century Park Lane. Life Force 26, traffic accident, intersection of Venice and Arlington. Rescue 95, unconscious, 9225 South Aviation Boulevard. Engine rescue 37, auto bicycle, intersection of Westwood and Santa Monica Boulevard. Rescue 894, assault 5018 South Crenshaw Boulevard.

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2: Metro from SK 29, Western Cross of 7th. We find nothing, have anything further.
1: Rescue 29 reported to be in front of or inside the Ralphs. Rescue 14 cancel. Rescue 865. Rescue 865, Rescue 264, seizure 954 East 104th Street. FR 64, sick person 823 East 104th Street.
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Rescue 826, Rescue 94, chest pain, 1417 West 38th Street. Rescue 861, sick person, 5905 West Wilshire Boulevard.

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0: 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Engine Rescue 38, unconscious, 601 North Avalon Boulevard.
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0: Force 26, yes.
4: Yeah, Roger, we're gonna need EWP out here for a blocked hydrant shutoff at the corner of Venice and Arlington. It's on the southwest corner.
0: Force 26, Roger.

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0: 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Engine 34, first and down, 3630 South Crenshaw Boulevard. Engine 34. Engine 34, first and down, 3630 South Crenshaw Boulevard, cross of exposition. Channel 4 spots.
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0: 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We moved the semi truck, but it's still blocking the intersection, so we still need DOT for traffic.
1: 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Engine 13, traffic, vehicle cross of Hoover.

0: 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Engine 33 showing route 6, 738 East 85th.
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Engine 57, Whiskey 13, overdose, Manchester Crossover.

5 unconscious, 1512 West 255th. It's 11 traffic, 320 South Alvarado.

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0: 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Engine 53, person down, 4050 South Lincoln Boulevard.
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2: 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People cross the Hoover.
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1: 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Engine Bristol 43, seizure, 9808, West Venice Boulevard.
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0: 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Looks like a fire out. 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
1: Agent 16, roger, fire out. We'll show you now an incident, 1859. We'll show you on scene.

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0: 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This is a large high school with a lot of new construction. Do you have any additional information to narrow down where this alarm might be?
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3: 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We have nothing further in regards to any specifics, just the general panel.

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3: 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Rescue 58, we're showing route of the fall 6050 West.

0: 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AFR 64, we're showing route of the fall, 746 East Saturn and South.
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Physical rescue and 57th person. 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
0: Engine 57, Roger. You're on scene at intersection of 87 and Figueroa. You're reporting a two auto traffic accident. Unknown number of patients. 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

0: Metro from Battalion 13 on scene at 460 West 82nd Street. What we had is a two-vehicle TA, one patient requiring extrication. Patient has been extricated. I'm going to be able to handle with the resources on scene. You can cancel EMS 13, heavy U. We'll hold on to the TAC momentarily, and I'll give you an update.
1: Russian 5, unconscious, 90th and South Highway.
2: Battalion 13, roger. Two-vehicle traffic accident with one patient requiring extrication. Patient has been extricated. EMS 13 Battalion, correction, Heavy Rescue 3, you can both discontinue holding on to TAC 14.
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0: That's rescue 03. 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
1: Metro from 82nd Street, I see. 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One patient under the custody of Rescue 57 and Engine 57. You can take Attack 14 back. We'll move to Attack Channel 1 and remain on 7. All other resources will be making themselves available here in the next 10 minutes.
0: 82nd, I see. Engine 34, Rescue 66, unconscious, 2818 South 7th Avenue. 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
0: Metro Rescue 5, we're on scene here. It's a reported address. We see multiple buses. Are you able to contact ERP and have them wave us down?

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0: 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Corrected address is 326 East Boyd Street. One-story commercial. It's just outside rubbish. We can handle it, Engine 9.
1: Roger, Engine 9 on scene with an updated address, 326 East Boyd Street. Engine 9 reports a one-story commercial with an outside rubbish fire. Engine 9 will handle. Truck 9, you can discontinue.
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Agent 6-1 will handle.

Metro, rescue 5-2. Can you put us on a still alarm at the intersection of Santa Monica and Wilton? Two-car TA, fire department not involved.

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0: 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We'll take that rubbish fire for engine 209. We're just finishing up at this rubbish.
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City now, this is Sterling. 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
0: Thanks, Mr. Kessler. Metro, Rescue 16, just confirming that we're canceled.

fire and 42 is first in. Structure fire, engine 42, task force and rescue 12, engine and rescue 55, light force 50. EMS battalion 1, battalion 2, respond to the structure fire, 5355, North Hillmont Avenue, cross of Eagle Vista Drive. General respond, stack of 18 with a command of 10.

0: Metro Fire for mention 58. On scene at 9057 Cattaraugus. Alarm is a burglar alarm on an outbuilding. The back set of their football field. Can you catch Los Angeles School Police?
1: Engine 58. Roger, we copy part of your message. You were scratchy. We'll attach school police for a burglar alarm as well. Any additional information we need to know?
0: Negative, Metro, not this time.
1: Agent 53, Roger.
2: 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Corrected address is 3323 North Mission Road. We have a person cleaning out his smoker, putting off a lot of smoke. Smoke scare, false.
1: 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Updated address 3323 North Mission Road.

0: 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We may get additional phone calls until they come to reset this.
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1: 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We should have
2: seen. FR 64, Ski 64, overdose 201 West 119th Street.

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Interesting 82 Chestnut 59 40 West Carlos Avenue.

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0: 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This is a large apartment complex. You have a room number?
1: 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No, it's reported to be inside the shelter. 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

0: 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Northbound 2 freeway at San Fernando Road.
1: 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Engine 20. Engine and Rescue 56. Rescue 850. Motorcycle accident. Northbound 2 freeway at San Fernando Road.

0: 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This is, appears to be a corrected address. We're on the 2 northbound on ramp from Fletcher. Got a motorcycle vehicle. We may be able to handle it, give you an update.
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1: 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You want to reattach them?
0: 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Did cancel already? Let's leave it though.
1: Yeah, Engine 5-6 is a CAT error. Had 4 units in the motorcycle accident, so we canceled the 800 and Engine 20.

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bell's ringing. 512 South Main Street. Engine 62 smoke detector, 127-13 West Caswell Avenue.

Metro Rescue 15. Shows on scene of a still alarm. Fire department not involved. On ramp. Southbound of 6th Street. It's going to be a TC, two vehicle.

0: Rescue 15, southbound on what freeway?
1: Southbound on the 110.
0: 6th Street on ramp, southbound 110, correct?
1: Rescue 15, yes.
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1: 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BCHP on the on-ramp. 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
1: 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Is your rescue 26, auto versus pedestrian intersection on Washington and 8th Street?

3755 South Englewood. 9482 Assault, intersection of Figueroa and Avenue 61. Rescue 62, Rescue 862, difficult respirations, 3755 South Englewood. Rescue 27, reported by a passerby. All we have is near the Palladium. Nothing further.

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1: 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Engine 3, traffic accident, 909 West Temple.
2: Metro, engine 5-6, do you have a auto fire at northbound 5 at the 134, is that correct, with engine 35?
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Engine 56, leaking natural gas, 2477 North Silver Lake Boulevard.

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Engine 85, Assault 1301, West Carson Street.

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1: 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We find no patient. Give a better description.
0: 827, this is a text to 911. They're not responding. If you find nothing in front of that address, we got nothing further.

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0: 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We have a fight in progress. Can you touch LAPD?
1: 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Do you need to make this a backup?
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0: 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Turns on a still alarm, auto pursuit head, fire department not involved. We're going to be at Gramercy and Florence.
1: A 57 Rock, just got me incident 133. We'll get you a paramedic rescue and PD.
2: 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No answer at this address. I'm trying to call back.
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1: Roger, that's going to be engine rescue 66 out of quarters. Engine 46, rescue 246, difficult restoration 48th and Hoover.

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0: 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People at apartment 2 state they did not call. Can you see if it's a different apartment number?
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0: LAPD.

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0: into the basement in between all floors. 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This could be a false in case you get any additional calls. And also the panel is clear. No alarms going off. 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We'll be making ourselves available to assure you.
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2: 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Engine rescue 55, unconscious, 4684 Eagle Rock.

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1: 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A 15-6 Jefferson and McClintock.

0: Metro from Rescue 52. Do you have any more information on the patient? We're at the address. The manager states it is an all-male party. There are no females at this address.
1: Rescue 52, roger. 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We got nothing further.
0: Rescue 52, roger. We'll take a look around the surrounding neighborhood.
1: All right, roger.
2: 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It's going to be a person sleeping, refusing LAFD help.
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0: 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We have an escort.
1: 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UCLA EMTs will handle you. You can cancel.
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1: Engine 4, go. We're on scene here at Myers in the First Street Bridge. We have about 10 rubbish fires, separate sets that we're putting out. You're going to have to dispatch 17s to the 4th Street Bridge. There's somebody going down, traveling south, just lighting debris on fire, and there's a pretty good rubbish fire underneath the 4th Street Bridge. Engine 4, roger.

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Task Force and Rescue 94, traffic 3637 Buckingham.

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I try to function 83. We find nothing. Triple

search the freeway from southbound and northbound side, across of Main Street on the southbound 5, and no white on the

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life force.

engine 1. We're on scene at a corrected location of the southbound 5 freeway, just south of the northbound 110 transition. Engine 1, roger. Five.

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That truck's coming.

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1: 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Rescue 15, sick person, 1634 South Arapahoe.
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Rescue 43 chest pain, 98 08 West Venice Boulevard.

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1: 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Engine 68, Rescue 61, overdose 4651 West 18th Street. 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
1: 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It's not reported to be at Chesapeake.

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0: 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We do have a hydrant still on, but leaking. Seems like we're sinking them.
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0: 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Can you have Rescue 3 meet us on 4? Or I'm going to have us meet us on 2.
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0: 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Engine 17, you're getting rescue 804. Rescue 17, we've confirmed the address. 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

0: 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Not sure what happened. We reattached you. You're straight in route.
1: 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Thanks, bro.
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Engine 12, rubbish fire, 333 South Avenue, 16.

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0: 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AP 65, Rescue 57, both en route, stroke 9650 South Hobart, cross the 98th Street.
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AP 43 for Metro, AP 43.

0: seizure 464 East Adams. 68 traffic accident eastbound 10 at La Brea.
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1: 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We don't have them inside right now, but reported to be on the
0: loose. Black Force 37, leaking natural gas.
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0: 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Flight 463, rescue 62, unconscious, 113 East Sunset Avenue.
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0: 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Rescue 58, unconscious person, 1451 South La Cienega, across the Saturn.
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1: 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Light Force 50, Engine Rescue 56, motorcycle accident southbound 2 at Fletcher. Rescue 62. 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
1: Engine 62, yes. P82, straight now. Assault, intersection of Hollywood Boulevard, Bolton Place. Engine 4, rescue 209 in Conscience, person intersection of Vignes and Chavez. Rescue 866, sick person, 3326, West 52nd.

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0: 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Rescue 3. LAPD states there's two Wetzel Pretzels in Union Station. They're at the one on the east side.
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Edge 63, auto pedestrian, 113 East Sunset Avenue.

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1: 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Rescue 848, 5736, Summerlin Place. It's one block south.
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0: 7 Rescue 66, breathing difficulty, 1718 West 80th Street. Rescue 27, sustained 6430 West Selma. Agent 15, Rescue 246, seizure 642 West 34th Street.
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0: one. It's going to be incident 727, 38th First in. Rescue 11. Roger. Rescue 11, Light Force 3, difficult respirations, 211 South Woodmere across from Airborne. Engine 15, rescue 246. You may discontinue.
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0: He's a 27 first down, 2051 North Highland. Inch 47, abdominal pain, 4233 North Colus.
1: That's sharp at 38, 2401 East PCH. We don't find a rubbish fire until they call back.
0: Engine 38, passerby, nothing further. 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

0: 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Engine 46, traffic accident, intersection of King and Bill Robertson Lane.
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0: a traffic accident at the intersection of Fenton and 6th Street. AP4. AP4, diabetic emergency, intersection of Chavez and Bigness.
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1: He advises the detector on scene. Do you have his updated location?
0: E15, you're unable to locate?
1: Metro Fire 815, we located the patient, James M. Wood, in Irola. Just no inspector, or we don't need to find him. Thank you.
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1: 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Engine 29, rescue 13, a hemorrhage, 812, South Ardmore. Engine 3, rescue 209, auto versus pedestrian, intersection of 6th Street and Bixel. Engine 82, rescue 56.
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1: 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Be advised, we have cameras on the location, but there might be a patient inside.
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6: 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We're on scene. 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
0: 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We've added Rescue 56 to your incident.
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0: 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Can you show us on scene of incident 837?
1: 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We're showing on scene.

0: 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I've got a three-story residential
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1: 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Engine 12, person down intersection of York Boulevard and the Pasadena Freeway.

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1: 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AP 82 took the other run. Rescue 246, pushing down 4400 South Avalon Boulevard.

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0: 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Rescue 1 Chesapeake 3518 at North Basile Street.

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We're on scene at the intersection of 5th and Spring. We do not find an assault. Is this possibly a double dispatch for with Rescue 803?

0: Missouri BMIs, we're unable to confirm at this time. 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
0: 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We have nothing further.
2: Engine 3, roger. We're going to search the intersection. 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
0: Engine 3, roger. Engine Rescue 14, both en route to the seizure, 2220 South Central Avenue. Rescue 4, we show you en route to the unconscious to 20 South Olive Street. Rescue 266, Rescue 866, chest pain, 6570 Southwest Boulevard,

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0: Rescue 810, pushing down intersection of Grand Avenue and Olympic. Engine 2, traffic northbound 5 freeway at Soto.

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1: 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They're requesting to see if you can move your rig. It's causing a traffic block-up issue.
0: 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We are, as soon as you have an AMA, we'll be moving in about 2 minutes.
1: 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Agent 63, rescue 43, unconscious, 2007 South Oceanfront Walk. Rescue 11, rescue 811, overdose, 665 South Alvarado Street.

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1: Engine 3, yes, per engine, correction per CHP on scene, yes. Northbound 5 at SOTUS. Engine 66, you're now canceled. Engine 66.
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0: 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Respond to the alert 2, Channel 7 Dispatch, TAC 1818.
1: 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Agent 209, LAPD reports clear and enter.

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0: 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Can you start up a new incident on the same intersection, Avalon and Vernon, at the Chevron gas station for approximately 50-year-old male, altered?
3: Metro from Rescue 11, we contacted the RP, says patient GOA.
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1: 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Engine 209, you're getting Rescue 804 from quarters.
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2: 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Rescue 257. You're now shooting a run with 1865 Chastain 144 West 117th Street. I-463 en route, Animal Bite, intersection of Speedway and 17th Avenue. Engine to Rescue 3, cardiac arrest, intersection of Cortez Street and Belmont Avenue. Rescue 11 en route to the exposure intersection of Alvarado Street and Wilshire.
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They're on scene in the alley behind the address.

0: from Battalion 4. Aircraft has landed safely. You can cancel LA County or any assisting agencies. 80s will handle all the other companies besides 80s, Engine 95, and Rescue 51 will remain on scene.
1: Battalion 4, roger. All units responded to the alert 2 at 24, right runway LAX. All of 80s, NG95, and Rescue 51 will.
0: 80s will handle. All the other companies besides 80s, NG95, and Rescue 51 will remain on scene.

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1: Metro, Dodger RC, can I have one additional paramedic rescue to my incident?
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1: 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Rescue 5-6 has been attached to your incident. Metro, Dodger RC, roger.
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0: LA County Battalion 1, you were canceled. All LA County resources have been canceled.
1: Metro Battalion 1, LA County copies were canceled. 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

out to 844 Assault, intersection of Avenue 26 and Figueroa. Rescue 806, a sick person, 206 South Camera Avenue. 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
1: 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We can't gain access.
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Has LAPD cleared the incident?

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AT-82 unconscious, 1420 North Mansfield Avenue. Life Force 66, Rescue 266, seizure 1730 West Manchester Avenue.

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Rescue 58 injury, 1142 South Daniels Drive.

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1: 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AP4, we show en route back pain, 801 North Victor Street. 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Yeah, 29 Rescue 5-2 unconscious, intersection of Wilton Place and Ingram Street.

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Engine 37, electrical problem, 1037 Broxton Avenue.

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1: 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Rescue 51, difficult aspirations, LAX Satellite 3. Agent 47, rescue 844, fall 3408 Northeastern Avenue. 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
1: Traffic in the section of Manchester and Vernon.

down southbound 101 across Preakness. Engine 48, rescue 38, diabetic, 1532, Gaffney Street.

0: 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Rusty 2-6 push in Alameda. Engine 6, PD states they confirmed the address. They're still en route.
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1: Westgate 15, Jack, closure 3131, Flint, Johnson.
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0: 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Whiskey 804, is this your engine on scene traffic northbound 101 to 4th Street?

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1: 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Engine 209, rescue 4, to a seizure 555 Crocker Street.

0: 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You're canceled.
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0: Rescue 803, yes. Sure, you're en route. Rescue 846, Rescue 15-2, difficult respiration, 820, West 42nd place.

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1: Patient 209, patient is reported to be outside. Rescue 867, person down, intersection Jefferson and Sitting Hill. Engine 10, traffic, intersection Manhattan, place in Slauson.

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1: Rescue 9, Rescue 4 shows on scene. 8056 traffic westbound 134, cross Riverside Drive.

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Stand by. Major 62, cardiac arrest, 3559, South Main Street.

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3: Metro from Dodgers, I see. 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
2: Dodger, I see. 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
1: 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Westgate 33, Domino Payne, 1744 80th Street. Westgate 06, pushing down 2418, Bellevue.
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0: Metro Fire from Life Force 38. Can we get ALS? 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This will be for transportation. The Life Force 38, Roger. Do you get Rescue 36? Roger that, Rescue 36.
1: U66 traffic in the section of 8th Street and Figueroa.

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Rescue 65, unconscious person in the section of Avalon Imperial Highway. Rescue 892, person down in the section of Pico and Cotner.

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0: 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Rescue 19, 6 person, 11611, San Vicente Boulevard.

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1: 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Rescue 837 says rescue 19 on scene, 6 person, 1160-11, San Vicente Boulevard. 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
0: 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Rescue 94, 826, you may discontinue. Route 436 traffic, eastbound 10, close to Vermont.

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Light Horse 260 eastbound Santa, Vermont. We've gone east of that all the way to Hoover.

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0: 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Engine Rescue 69, Difficult Respiration, Marvin Woodall, Mike Trail.
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1: Metro, Metro, Metro, Metro, Metro, Metro, Metro, Metro, Metro, Metro, Metro, Metro, Metro, Metro, Metro, Metro, Metro, Metro, Metro, Metro, Metro, Metro, Metro, Metro, Metro, Metro, Metro, Metro, Metro, Metro, Metro, Metro, Metro, Metro, Metro, Metro, Metro, Metro, Metro, Metro, Metro, Metro, Metro, Metro, Metro, Metro, Metro, Metro, Metro, Metro, Metro, Metro, Metro, Metro, Metro, Metro, Metro, Metro, Metro, Metro, Metro, Metro, Metro, Metro, Metro, Metro, Metro, Metro, Metro, Metro, Metro, Metro, Metro, Metro, Metro, Metro, Metro, Metro, Metro, Metro, Metro, Metro, Metro, Metro, Metro, Metro, Metro, Metro, Metro, Metro, Metro, Metro, Metro, Metro, Met

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1: Oscar 866 to Adamo Payne, 6220 San Pedro Street. 8259 Medical Alert, 2180 Westwood Boulevard.

0: Engine 209 to Salt 666, South Stanford Avenue. Rescue 826, unconscious person, 2910 West 14th Street. Roger, go for sure. Left for 37, we'll show you back in quarters.
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0: 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Rescue 101 is 2 blocks away.

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1: Rescue 804, attempt suicide, 2416 Bellevue Avenue. Engine 33, Rescue 257, to a seizure, intersection Broadway Gauge. Engine 209 route.
0: Metro from Rescue 51, do you have a message for us?
1: Rescue 51 negative. Rescue 71 to a seizure in the intersection of Weyburn and Rockster. Engine Rescue 14, difficult respiration, 2235, Trinity Street. Rescue 846 to an assault, 702 West 52nd Street. Engine 6, Life Force 11, Task Force 29, Heavy Rescue 73, Rescue 52, Rescue 82, EMS 11, Battalion 11.

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1: 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We do have one car into a metro from
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1: 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I'll be known as 6th Street IC.
0: 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All resources continue through, adding one ESAR task force.

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0: 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Left West 33, abdominal pain, and infection of Florence and Avalon.
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1: 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Roger, we can cancel engine 64. 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

0: 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Ski 809, Tuna Salt 131, South Central Avenue. Life Force 66 Traffic, intersection 64th Street Western.
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Rescue 41, unconscious person, 1411 Sierra Bonita.

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Joe, 9 Whiskey 13, unconscious person, 1129 South Mariposa. AP 4 Whiskey 10, to an exposure in the section of San Pedro on 2nd Street. Engine 10, automatic alarm, 3939 South Figueroa.

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Rescue 16, EMS 9-11, radio 9-11, EMS 11, rescue 68.

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Emes 11. Life Force 92, wires down, 1850 South Venetia. Whiskey 864 to assault in the section of Alon at Century Boulevard.

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Engine 61, traffic 8100, Oakwood Avenue.

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1: Metro Lincoln 64, were we canceled on our response?
0: It's a 64 negative. Rescue 1, Chin Assault, 1060 Lincoln Street.
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2: 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We find no patient. 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

truck may be 13 at us with RA 8-26. Roger, go ahead, push it out. Rose Gatel 6, back pain, 1776, Las Palmas.

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1: 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Rescue 864, this is your rescue on scene traffic, 658 West 116th Street.

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0: 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Rescue 38 till fall, 1448 Wilmington Boulevard. Rescue 46, chest pain, 4238 Western Avenue.
2: Metro from Rescue 35, clearing Hospital 438 per Dodger IC. We are responding back to Frank Hodgkins to stage.
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2: 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We are responding back to Frank Hodgkins to stage.

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1: 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We don't find anybody on the sidewalk. 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
2: 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They said that the incident is still active down, I believe, Rescue 64 and 864 are still on scene. Do you need us to respond to that location as well?
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0: 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Rescue 4, sick person, 650 South Grand Avenue.
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1: 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Do you have a closer unit? We were radio 64s, and we're at actually 66 quarters. We got a call into 64's first name. Do you have a closer unit?
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0: 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We're here on scene at 520 South Crawford. 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
0: 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The inspector is stuck in traffic on the 405, but he is en route. No specific ETA due to the traffic.
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62-66, rescue 866, unconscious person in a section of 45th and 2nd Street. Rescue 66, difficult respiration, 2056 West 67th Street. Rescue 53, unconscious person in 469 Kingsley Drive.

0: 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Yeah, 26. I verified with my three words. I found that new location. Verifying that's up into the exit for the stadium, correct?
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Just explore traffic northbound 110 across Imperial Highway. 38 Rescue 36 and Conscious Force in 1309 west of the Boulevard.

Rescue 9, correct west, 1211 West Elon Street. Rescue 1, a conscious person, 2022, Port Sire Avenue. 263 to 4, 317 South 5th Avenue.

0: 32 on that north area. We can't find any white Acura or anybody to us down. Do you have anything else?
1: Yeah, rescue 209 from engine 206. We found our incident just come up the way we did. Engine 209, you copy?
0: Rescue 209, Roger.
1: 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Let us make contact, see if we need you up here.
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Whiskey 11, Jim Salton, 900, Chickens Court.

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2: Metro Rescue 9, confirming we're canceled on the run of the engine 11.
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Buffer City, Rescue 112, stroke patient, 1506, Dura Avenue. Engine 21, to an injury insertion, Long Beach and 55th Street. Rescue 15, Engine 209, Rescue 17, to stabbing, 401, South Figo Street. 1961, person down, 7911 Blackburn. Engine 13, person down, 928 South Magnolia Avenue.

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0: 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Is this an additional stabbing should we stage on this incident, or is the fire company already on scene?
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1: 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Engine 209, Roger.
4: B13, we're on scene of the intersection of Magnolia and Adams. We find no patient matching the description. Do you have anything further?
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0: 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Agent 66, Rescue 266, typical respiration 6726 South 7th Avenue.

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0: 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Justin Campbell, our patient, ran off from the medical tent. 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
0: 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They're going to handle the IFP.